0: Blue Jays baseball is more than a game. It's Canada's team. And CJYM 1330 is here with every pitch, stolen base, and home run.
1: Guerrero with a fly ball to right. He's hit it well. It is gone.
0: 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We bring the game. 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
1: Got him! Jeff Hoffman strikes out Cody Bellinger, and the Blue Jays have done it.
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7: Good evening, West Central Saskatchewan. Here's what's coming up in your three-day forecast. We're seeing clear skies this evening across the region with winds from the northwest gusting up to 60 kilometers, becoming lighter as the evening goes on with lows of 7. Tomorrow looks to be a full day of sunshine and clear skies for West Central with highs up to 27, winds picking up to 20 kilometers from the southeast across the region tomorrow evening with lows of 12. Wednesday should start off with clear skies and sunshine for our north and central regions, while the south sees a mix of sun and cloud, with a 30% chance of showers, and we're expecting highs around 28. The entire region becoming cloudy Wednesday evening with a 60% chance of showers in our central and south, with regional lows of 10. I'm Terrence Vosh with your West Central online weather.
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6: Good evening, West Central Saskatchewan. Here's what's coming up in your three-day forecast. We're seeing clear skies this evening across the region with winds from the northwest gusting up to 60 kilometers, becoming lighter as the evening goes on with lows of 7. Tomorrow looks to be a full day of sunshine and clear skies for West Central with highs up to 27, winds picking up to 20 kilometers from the southeast across the region tomorrow evening with lows of 12. Wednesday should start off with clear skies and sunshine for our north and central regions, while the south sees a mix of sun and cloud, with a 30% chance of showers, and we're expecting highs around 28. The entire region becoming cloudy Wednesday evening with a 60% chance of showers in our central and south, with regional lows of 10. I'm Terrence Vosh with your West Central Online weather.
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1: Bigger's Majestic Theater will host the award-winning show Tomatoes Tried to Kill Me, But Banjo Saved My Life on September 19th. 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
6: Good evening, West Central Saskatchewan. Here's what's coming up in your three-day forecast. We're seeing clear skies this evening across the region with winds from the northwest gusting up to 60 kilometers, becoming lighter as the evening goes on with lows of 7. Tomorrow looks to be a full day of sunshine and clear skies for West Central with highs up to 27, winds picking up to 20 kilometers from the southeast across the region tomorrow evening with lows of 12. Wednesday should start off with clear skies and sunshine for our north and central regions, while the south sees a mix of sun and cloud, with a 30% chance of showers, and we're expecting highs around 28. The entire region becoming cloudy Wednesday evening with a 60% chance of showers in our central and south, with regional lows of 10. I'm Terrence Vosh with your West Central online weather.
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6: Good evening, West Central Saskatchewan. Here's what's coming up in your three-day forecast. We're seeing clear skies this evening across the region, with winds from the northwest gusting up to 60 kilometers, becoming lighter as the evening goes on, with lows of 7. Tomorrow looks to be a full day of sunshine and clear skies for West Central, with highs up to 27, winds picking up to 20 kilometers from the southeast across the region tomorrow evening, with lows of 12. Wednesday should start off with clear skies and sunshine for our north and central regions, while the south sees a mix of sun and cloud, with a 30% chance of showers, and we're expecting highs around 28. The entire region becoming cloudy Wednesday evening with a 60% chance of showers in our central and south, with regional lows of 10. I'm Terrence Vosh with your West Central Online weather.
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9: Good evening, West Central Saskatchewan. Here's what's coming up in your three-day forecast. We're seeing clear skies this evening across the region with winds from the northwest gusting up to 60 kilometers, becoming lighter as the evening goes on with lows of 7. Tomorrow looks to be a full day of sunshine and clear skies for West Central with highs up to 27, winds picking up to 20 kilometers from the southeast across the region tomorrow evening with lows of 12. Wednesday should start off with clear skies and sunshine for our north and central regions, while the south sees a mix of sun and cloud, with a 30% chance of showers, and we're expecting highs around 28. The entire region becoming cloudy Wednesday evening with a 60% chance of showers in our central and south, with regional lows of 10. I'm Terrence Vosh with your West Central Online weather.
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8: Good evening, West Central Saskatchewan. Here's what's coming up in your three-day forecast. We're seeing clear skies this evening across the region with winds from the northwest gusting up to 60 kilometers, becoming lighter as the evening goes on with lows of 7. Tomorrow looks to be a full day of sunshine and clear skies for West Central with highs up to 27, winds picking up to 20 kilometers from the southeast across the region tomorrow evening with lows of 12. Wednesday should start off with clear skies and sunshine for our north and central regions, while the south sees a mix of sun and cloud, with a 30% chance of showers, and we're expecting highs around 28. The entire region becoming cloudy Wednesday evening with a 60% chance of showers in our central and south, with regional lows of 10. I'm Terrence Vosh with your West Central online weather.
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5: Good evening, West Central Saskatchewan. Here's what's coming up in your three-day forecast. We're seeing clear skies this evening across the region, with winds from the northwest gusting up to 60 kilometers, becoming lighter as the evening goes on, with lows of 7. Tomorrow looks to be a full day of sunshine and clear skies for West Central, with highs up to 27, winds picking up to 20 kilometers from the southeast across the region tomorrow evening, with lows of 12. Wednesday should start off with clear skies and sunshine for our north and central regions, while the south sees a mix of sun and cloud, with a 30% chance of showers, and we're expecting highs around 28. The entire region becoming cloudy Wednesday evening, with a 60% chance of showers in our central and south, with regional lows of 10. I'm Terrence Vosh with your West Central Online weather.
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9: Good evening, West Central Saskatchewan. Here's what's coming up in your three-day forecast. We're seeing clear skies this evening across the region with winds from the northwest gusting up to 60 kilometers, becoming lighter as the evening goes on with lows of 7. Tomorrow looks to be a full day of sunshine and clear skies for West Central with highs up to 27, winds picking up to 20 kilometers from the southeast across the region tomorrow evening with lows of 12. Wednesday should start off with clear skies and sunshine for our north and central regions, while the south sees a mix of sun and cloud, with a 30% chance of showers, and we're expecting highs around 28. The entire region becoming cloudy Wednesday evening with a 60% chance of showers in our central and south, with regional lows of 10. I'm Terrence Vosh with your West Central Online weather.
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6: Good evening, West Central Saskatchewan. Here's what's coming up in your three-day forecast. We're seeing clear skies this evening across the region with winds from the northwest gusting up to 60 kilometers, becoming lighter as the evening goes on with lows of 7. Tomorrow looks to be a full day of sunshine and clear skies for West Central with highs up to 27, winds picking up to 20 kilometers from the southeast across the region tomorrow evening with lows of 12. Wednesday should start off with clear skies and sunshine for our north and central regions, while the south sees a mix of sun and cloud, with a 30% chance of showers, and we're expecting highs around 28. The entire region becoming cloudy Wednesday evening with a 60% chance of showers in our central and south, with regional lows of 10. I'm Terrence Vosh with your West Central Online weather.
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0: Jays baseball is more than a game. It's Canada's team. And CJYM 1330 is here with every pitch, stolen base, and home run.
1: Guerrero with a fly ball to right. He's hit it well. It is gone.
0: Live Blue Jays baseball. We bring the game. You bring the hot dogs and peanuts.
1: Got it! And strikes out Cody Bellinger, and the Blue Jays have done it.
0: From the first pitch to the final out, your home for Toronto Blue Jays baseball is CJYM 1330.
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4: Good evening, West Central Saskatchewan. Here's what's coming up in your three-day forecast. We're seeing clear skies this evening across the region, with winds from the northwest gusting up to 60 kilometers, becoming lighter as the evening goes on, with lows of 7. Tomorrow looks to be a full day of sunshine and clear skies for West Central, with highs up to 27, winds picking up to 20 kilometers from the southeast across the region tomorrow evening, with lows of 12. Wednesday should start off with clear skies and sunshine for our north and central regions, while the south sees a mix of sun and cloud, with a 30% chance of showers, and we're expecting highs around 28. The entire region becoming cloudy Wednesday evening with a 60% chance of showers in our central and south, with regional lows of 10. I'm Terrence Vosh with your West Central online weather.
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0: 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It's Canada's team. And CJYM 1330 is here with every pitch, stolen base, and home run.
1: Guerrero with a fly ball to right. He's hit it well. It is gone.
0: 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We bring the game. You bring the hot dogs and peanuts.
1: Got him! And strikes out Cody Bellinger, and the Blue Jays have done it.
0: From the first pitch to the final out, your home for Toronto Blue Jays baseball is CJYM 1330.
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5: Good evening, West Central Saskatchewan. Here's what's coming up in your three-day forecast. We're seeing clear skies this evening across the region with winds from the northwest gusting up to 60 kilometers, becoming lighter as the evening goes on with lows of 7. Tomorrow looks to be a full day of sunshine and clear skies for West Central with highs up to 27, winds picking up to 20 kilometers from the southeast across the region tomorrow evening with lows of 12. Wednesday should start off with clear skies and sunshine for our north and central regions, while the south sees a mix of sun and cloud, with a 30% chance of showers, and we're expecting highs around 28. The entire region becoming cloudy Wednesday evening with a 60% chance of showers in our central and south, with regional lows of 10. I'm Terrence Vosh with your West Central online weather.
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0: Blue Jays baseball is more than a game. It's Canada's team. And CJYM 1330 is here with every pitch, stolen base, and home run.
1: Guerrero with a fly ball to right. He's hit it well. It is gone.
0: Live Blue Jays baseball. We bring the game. You bring the hot dogs and peanuts.
1: Got him! Jeff Hoffman strikes out Cody Bellinger, and the Blue Jays have done it.
0: From the first pitch to the final out, your home for Toronto Blue Jays baseball is CJYM 1330.
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10: Good evening, West Central Saskatchewan. Here's what's coming up in your three-day forecast. We're seeing clear skies this evening across the region with winds from the northwest gusting up to 60 kilometers, becoming lighter as the evening goes on with lows of 7. Tomorrow looks to be a full day of sunshine and clear skies for West Central with highs up to 27, winds picking up to 20 kilometers from the southeast across the region tomorrow evening with lows of 12. Wednesday should start off with clear skies and sunshine for our north and central regions, while the south sees a mix of sun and cloud, with a 30% chance of showers, and we're expecting highs around 28. The entire region becoming cloudy Wednesday evening with a 60% chance of showers in our central and south, with regional lows of 10. I'm Terrence Vosh with your West Central online weather.
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5: Good morning, West Central Saskatchewan. Let's take a look at what's coming up in your three-day forecast. Today is looking to be a full day of sunshine and clear skies for West Central, with highs up to 27. Winds are picking up to 20 kilometers, coming in from the southeast this evening with lows of 12. Tomorrow should start off with clear skies and sunshine in our north and central areas, while the south sees a mix of sun and cloud with a 30% chance of showers, and we should be expecting highs around 28. The entire region becoming cloudy tomorrow evening with a 60% chance of showers in the central and south, with regional lows of 10. Thursday brings back clear skies with the sun throughout the day with highs of 26 and lows of 9. I'm Terrence Vosh with your West Central Online weather.
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2: Good morning, West Central Saskatchewan. Let's take a look at what's coming up in your three-day forecast. Today is looking to be a full day of sunshine and clear skies for West Central, with highs up to 27. Winds are picking up to 20 kilometers, coming in from the southeast this evening with lows of 12. Tomorrow should start off with clear skies and sunshine in our north and central areas, while the south sees a mix of sun and cloud with a 30% chance of showers, and we should be expecting highs around 28. The entire region becoming cloudy tomorrow evening with a 60% chance of showers in the central and south, with regional lows of 10. Thursday brings back clear skies with the sun throughout the day with highs of 26 and lows of 9. I'm Terrence Vosh with your West Central Online weather.
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4: Good morning, West Central Saskatchewan. Let's take a look at what's coming up in your three-day forecast. Today is looking to be a full day of sunshine and clear skies for West Central, with highs up to 27. Winds are picking up to 20 kilometers, coming in from the southeast this evening with lows of 12. Tomorrow should start off with clear skies and sunshine in our north and central areas, while the south sees a mix of sun and cloud with a 30% chance of showers, and we should be expecting highs around 28. The entire region becoming cloudy tomorrow evening with a 60% chance of showers in the central and south, with regional lows of 10. Thursday brings back clear skies with the sun throughout the day with highs of 26 and lows of 9. I'm Terrence Vosh with your West Central Online weather.
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4: Good morning, West Central Saskatchewan. Let's take a look at what's coming up in your three-day forecast. Today is looking to be a full day of sunshine and clear skies for West Central, with highs up to 27. Winds are picking up to 20 kilometers, coming in from the southeast this evening with lows of 12. Tomorrow should start off with clear skies and sunshine in our north and central areas, while the south sees a mix of sun and cloud with a 30% chance of showers, and we should be expecting highs around 28. The entire region becoming cloudy tomorrow evening with a 60% chance of showers in the central and south, with regional lows of 10. Thursday brings back clear skies with the sun throughout the day with highs of 26 and lows of 9. I'm Terrence Vosh with your West Central Online weather.
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2: Good morning, West Central Saskatchewan. Let's take a look at what's coming up in your three-day forecast. Today is looking to be a full day of sunshine and clear skies for West Central, with highs up to 27. Winds are picking up to 20 kilometers, coming in from the southeast this evening with lows of 12. Tomorrow should start off with clear skies and sunshine in our north and central areas, while the south sees a mix of sun and cloud with a 30% chance of showers, and we should be expecting highs around 28. The entire region becoming cloudy tomorrow evening with a 60% chance of showers in the central and south, with regional lows of 10. Thursday brings back clear skies with the sun throughout the day with highs of 26 and lows of 9. I'm Terrence Vosh with your West Central Online weather.
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5: Good morning, West Central Saskatchewan. Let's take a look at what's coming up in your three-day forecast. Today is looking to be a full day of sunshine and clear skies for West Central, with highs up to 27. Winds are picking up to 20 kilometers, coming in from the southeast this evening, with lows of 12. Tomorrow should start off with clear skies and sunshine in our north and central areas, while the south sees a mix of sun and cloud with a 30% chance of showers, and we should be expecting highs around 28. The entire region becoming cloudy tomorrow evening with a 60% chance of showers in the central and south, with regional lows of 10. Thursday brings back clear skies with the sun throughout the day with highs of 26 and lows of 9. I'm Terrence Vosh with your West Central Online weather.
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1: 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Jeff Hoffman strikes out Cody Bellinger, and the Blue Jays have done it.
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7: Fog will clear this morning across West Central Saskatchewan, giving way to sunshine. Winds will be 20 kilometers an hour with highs of 24 north, 26 centrally, and 28 to the south. Tonight, we can expect a few clouds with lows around 12. Tomorrow will start sunny before clouds move in, bringing a 30% chance of showers and risk of thunderstorms. Winds will be at 30 gusting to 50 with highs of 24 north, 27 centrally, and 29 to the south. Tomorrow night, expect cloudy skies and a 70% chance of showers with lows of 11. That's the forecast. If you're headed outside, good luck, and may the weather forever be in your favor.
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0: Walking on Sunshine, Katrina and the Waves on the Greatest Hits of All Time. I'm Cheyenne Namath. Good morning. We are sitting around a chilly 10 degrees to kick off our Tuesday. We're having a little bit of technical difficulties, so you're stuck with me this morning. And harvest season is here and Meal in the Field is back. 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You can nominate yourself or that hardworking neighbor who never seems to stop. If selected, Terrence and I will load up the car and bring out the meal, plus some awesome goodies from our amazing sponsors. So if you're out there putting in the long hours this harvest, get your nomination in by visiting westcentralonline.com and filling out the entry form.
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0: Angel of Harlem, you too, on the greatest hits of all time. Happy Tuesday, it's Cheyenne Namath. We are sitting around 10 degrees, and if you're looking for something fun and want to enjoy some rodeo action, the 57th annual Beachy Western Days runs September 18th to 20th with plenty happening all weekend long. You can enjoy some bull riding, saddle bronc, barrel racing, lawnmower races, a craft show, some great food in a saloon, and of course some live music. So grab the family and friends, take a drive, and enjoy a little Western fun at the Beachy Western Days.
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7: Fog will clear this morning across West Central Saskatchewan, giving way to sunshine. Winds will be 20 kilometers an hour with highs of 24 north, 26 centrally, and 28 to the south. Tonight, we can expect a few clouds with lows around 12. Tomorrow, we'll start sunny before clouds move in, bringing a 30% chance of showers and risk of thunderstorms. Winds will be at 30 gusting to 50 with highs of 24 north, 27 centrally, and 29 to the south. Tomorrow night, expect cloudy skies and a 70% chance of showers with lows of 11. That's the forecast. If you're headed outside, good luck, and may the weather forever be in your favor.
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0: music you remember from the station that never forgets. It's Cheyenne Namath. Hope your week has been fantastic so far. I know we're only at Tuesday, but I really hope you're having a great day. We are currently sitting around 11, shortly after 8 o'clock, and the Bigger Majestic Theater is hosting the award-winning show Tomatoes Tried to Kill Me, But Banjo Saved My Life, and that really is a mouthful. On September 19th, the show features music, humor, and storytelling as Keith Alessi shares his true story of pursuing his passion for the banjo and facing a life-threatening cancer diagnosis. All these proceeds will go to support the new Farm in the Dell Bigger, and tickets are available through Bigger and District Arts Council right now. You can see more details by visiting our West Central online events page.
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0: Taking Care of Business, BTO, on the greatest hits of all time at Cheyenne Namath. We're getting to 26 later on this afternoon. And if you're looking for some live music, camping, and a whole lot of community, Doyle Fest is returning to Eagle Creek Regional Park for its 12th year next weekend. The festival features 46 musical acts, along with cultural programming, family activities, of course, food, a reconciliation workshop, and so much more. 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
5: Fog will clear this morning across West Central Saskatchewan, giving way to sunshine. Winds will be 20 kilometers an hour with highs of 24 north, 26 centrally, and 28 to the south. Tonight, we can expect a few clouds with lows around 12. Tomorrow, we'll start sunny before clouds move in, bringing a 30% chance of showers and risk of thunderstorms. Winds will be at 30 gusting to 50 with highs of 24 north, 27 centrally, and 29 to the south. Tomorrow night, expect cloudy skies and a 70% chance of showers with lows of 11. And that's your forecast. Keep an eye on the sky. It's usually where the weather happens.
6: Rob Carney in the morning.
0: Unfortunately, it's Cheyenne Namath. We're having some technical difficulties, so you're stuck with me. We're sitting around 13, getting to a high of 26 this afternoon. We're going to hear from Strange Advance coming up, but right now, Mamma Mia, ABBA.

0: Material Girl, Madonna on the greatest hits of all time. It's Cheyenne Nameth. Sitting around 13 degrees, hope your Tuesday morning is fantastic so far. And the Energy Dodge Dakota Butter Invitational is taking over the West Central Event Center next weekend. And there's a whole lot happening outside of just the bull riding. The beer gardens opens at 4 o'clock each day with food, drinks, live music, and a mechanical bull. And after each night's performance, the Full Tilt After Party keeps going with riders joining the party in the dirt. Friday features professional bull riding along with junior bull riding, giving the young riders a chance to compete on the big stage. And then Saturday night, fans will get rally towels to celebrate those 8-second rides. There's also a new Calcutta on Saturday with proceeds supporting the local hospital project. And the Kindersley PBR was named PBR's Canada's Event of the Year last year, and they're ready to do it again this year. Tickets are on sale now at DakotaButterInvitational.ca, or you can pick them up right here in town in Kindersley at Castle Building. And I'm giving away a pair of tickets at the end of the week, so keep look on the social media pages.
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7: Fog will clear this morning across West Central Saskatchewan, giving way to sunshine. Winds will be 20 kilometers an hour with highs of 24 north, 26 centrally, and 28 to the south. Tonight, we can expect a few clouds with lows around 12. Tomorrow, we'll start sunny before clouds move in, bringing a 30% chance of showers and risk of thunderstorms. Winds will be at 30 gusting to 50 with highs of 24 north, 27 centrally, and 29 to the south. Tomorrow night, expect cloudy skies and a 70% chance of showers with lows of 11. That's the forecast. If you're headed outside, good luck, and may the weather forever be in your favor.
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0: the music you remember from the station that never forgets. Hey, it's Cheyenne Namath. We are sitting around 16 this morning. Happy Tuesday. And if you are a little nostalgic and love Toy Story, Bigger is hosting a free community movie night on Friday, September 18th at Brownlee Square. They'll be showing Toy Story 5, so you can grab your kids, your grandkids, bring out some blankets and lawn chairs, and get ready for a great night under the stars. And if you want to see more things happening around you, you can visit the West Central online events page.
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12: Fog will clear this morning across West Central Saskatchewan, giving way to sunshine. Winds will be 20 kilometers an hour with highs of 24 north, 26 centrally, and 28 to the south. Tonight, we can expect a few clouds with lows around 12. Tomorrow, we'll start sunny before clouds move in, bringing a 30% chance of showers and risk of thunderstorms. Winds will be at 30 gusting to 50 with highs of 24 north, 27 centrally, and 29 to the south. Tomorrow night, expect cloudy skies and a 70% chance of showers with lows of 11. That's the forecast. If you're headed outside, good luck, and may the weather forever be in your favor.
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13: Fog will clear this morning across west central Saskatchewan, giving way to sunshine. Winds will be 20 kilometers an hour with highs of 24 north, 26 centrally, and 28 to the south. Tonight we can expect a few clouds with lows around 12. Tomorrow we'll start sunny before clouds move in, bringing a 30% chance of showers and risk of thunderstorms. Winds will be at 30 gusting to 50 with highs of 24 north, 27 centrally, and 29 to the south. Tomorrow night expect cloudy skies and a 70% chance of showers with lows of 11. And as your forecast, keep an eye on the sky. It's usually where the weather happens.
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11: Fog will clear this morning across West Central Saskatchewan, giving way to sunshine. Winds will be 20 kilometers an hour with highs of 24 north, 26 centrally, and 28 to the south. Tonight, we can expect a few clouds with lows around 12. Tomorrow, we'll start sunny before clouds move in, bringing a 30% chance of showers and risk of thunderstorms. Winds will be at 30 gusting to 50 with highs of 24 north, 27 centrally, and 29 to the south. Tomorrow night, expect cloudy skies and a 70% chance of showers with lows of 11. That's the forecast. If you're headed outside, good luck, and may the weather forever be in your favor.
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8: Fog will clear this morning across west central Saskatchewan, giving way to sunshine. Winds will be 20 kilometers an hour with highs of 24 north, 26 centrally, and 28 to the south. Tonight we can expect a few clouds with lows around 12. Tomorrow we'll start sunny before clouds move in, bringing a 30% chance of showers and risk of thunderstorms. Winds will be at 30 gusting to 50 with highs of 24 north, 27 centrally, and 29 to the south. Tomorrow night expect cloudy skies and a 70% chance of showers with lows of 11. And that's your forecast. Keep an eye on the sky. It's usually where the weather happens.
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7: Fog will clear this morning across West Central Saskatchewan, giving way to sunshine. Winds will be 20 kilometers an hour with highs of 24 north, 26 centrally, and 28 to the south. Tonight, we can expect a few clouds with lows around 12. Tomorrow, we'll start sunny before clouds move in, bringing a 30% chance of showers and risk of thunderstorms. Winds will be at 30 gusting to 50 with highs of 24 north, 27 centrally, and 29 to the south. Tomorrow night, expect cloudy skies and a 70% chance of showers with lows of 11. That's the forecast. If you're headed outside, good luck, and may the weather forever be in your favor.
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0: Blue Jays baseball is more than a game. It's Canada's team. And CJYM 1330 is here with every pitch, stolen base, and home run.
1: Guerrero with a fly ball to right. 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
1: 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F. Hoffman strikes out Cody Bellinger, and the Blue Jays have done it.
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7: Now, your West Central online weather.
8: Mainly sunny skies today with southeast winds at 20 kilometers an hour. Highs of 24 in the north, 26 centrally, and 28 to the south. Tonight, a few clouds move in with winds staying at 20 kilometers an hour and lows around 12. And that's your weather. Sunshine today, showers tomorrow. Basically, Saskatchewan keeping us on our toes.
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8: Mainly sunny skies today with southeast winds at 20 kilometers an hour. Highs of 24 in the north, 26 centrally, and 28 to the south. Tonight, a few clouds move in with winds staying at 20 kilometers an hour and lows around 12. That's your West Central Saskatchewan forecast. Get outside and enjoy it. Mother Nature doesn't take requests.
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2: And RCMP have laid several charges following a serious assault investigation at Ball Trailer Park. Officers responded to a disturbance on July the 14th and located a man suffering serious injuries. Police alleged

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8: Mainly sunny skies today with southeast winds at 20 kilometers an hour. Highs of 24 in the north, 26 centrally, and 28 to the south. Tonight, a few clouds move in with winds staying at 20 kilometers an hour and lows around 12. And that's your weather. Sunshine today, showers tomorrow. Basically, Saskatchewan keeping us on our toes.
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9: Mainly sunny skies today with southeast winds at 20 kilometers an hour. Highs of 24 in the north, 26 centrally, and 28 to the south. Tonight, a few clouds move in with winds staying at 20 kilometers an hour and lows around 12. That's your West Central Saskatchewan forecast. Get outside and enjoy it. Mother Nature doesn't take requests.
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0: Your music, your memories, the greatest hits of all time, Def Leppard on the Tuesday drive home for the first day of September, and isn't it nice to see the sunshine this afternoon after a couple of days of pretty serious rain? At our place up on Lake Diefenbaker, we had about an inch and a half over the last 2 days, which has certainly slowed down the harvest and left plenty of puddles on the streets in the towns and the cities. But going forward, things look okay. More on that with your local forecast in just a moment, and more great memories on the way too. Springsteen from 75 off the Born to Run album on the way. Also a Juno Award-winning song from 74 with BTO, and the brothers Isaac and Taylor on the way. You know them as Hanson, and they're up when Saskatchewan's best music continue.
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2: 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Jeff Hoffman strikes out Cody Bellinger, and the Blue Jays have done it.
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15: Now, your West Central online weather. Mainly sunny skies today with southeast winds at 20 kilometers an hour, highs of 24 in the north, 26 centrally, and 28 to the south. Tonight, a few clouds move in with winds staying at 20 kilometers an hour and lows around 12. And that's your weather. Sunshine today, showers tomorrow. Basically, Saskatchewan keeping us on our toes.
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0: A tune with a little reggae feel from the Toronto band The Tenants. It's Sheriff, one of the greatest hits of all time. I'm Barry Weiss. The Toronto Blue Jays open up a big series this afternoon, currently a game and a half out of the American League's final wildcard spot. They have three games coming up against one of the teams they need to catch, the Cleveland Guardians. So go Jays. It's an early start this afternoon, a bit earlier than normal. 4:30 on our three Blue Jay network stations. You can catch the action on 1210 CFYM Kindersley, 1330 CJYM Rosetown, and AM 1190 in Weyburn.
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13: Mainly sunny skies today with southeast winds at 20 kilometers an hour. Highs of 24 in the north, 26 centrally, and 28 to the south. Tonight, a few clouds move in with winds staying at 20 kilometers an hour and lows around 12. That's your West Central Saskatchewan forecast. Get outside and enjoy it. Mother Nature doesn't take requests.
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0: The Scorpions recorded that song shortly after returning from the Soviet Union and just before the fall of the Berlin Wall. The prophetic Winds of Change, one of the greatest hits of all time on the Tuesday drive home. I'm Barry Weiss, and if you still use a wall calendar, like some of us, flip the page to September today, because it's the 1st of September. We're into the last third of 2026. If you're counting, 40 days to go until Thanksgiving, 59 until Halloween, and 115 until Christmas. But before we get to any of that, it's the first day of fall on September 22nd. Don't think about fall yet, though. We still have some nice summer weather ahead, much like today. It's going to be good for the kids as they head back to school tomorrow. We'll tell you more about that with your full five-day forecast coming up. And more great memories on the way, too, including a trip back to 73 with a song that's kind of a back-to-school tune from Brownsville Station in a few minutes. And Eagle Eye Cherry is up when Saskatchewan's best music continues.
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